0: could go ban for ban.
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1: 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Right.

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1: Hey yo, I'm not even gonna lie. 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

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I'm

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And we are back with another sizzling, finger-licking, and beautiful Saturday Superfly Mix Show with your host, none other than myself, Ben Jr., from 10 p.m. to 12 midnight. And I have lots and lots of old-school urban hits ready for you. My first track, Chris Breezy, and this is Puzzle, right here on the Superfly. Let's go.

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0: It's got to the point that I don't even care. 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
1: Bro, I do it for some shoes and some clothes. You'll see what it'll do for a necklace.

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And we're just getting started. It's Superfly, baby, and we've come well equipped. So sit back, relax, and take your feet off the floor. Well, making a third lead, singles from the album Feed the Street 3. This is Roddy Ricch with his club hit Aston Martin Truck. Superfly.

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1: 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My next track is an E track written by Usher, Alicia Keys, Jermaine Dupri. 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This is Boo. My Boo.

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My next track, Chris Brown, Young Thug. 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

Well, straight out of Compton by N.W.A. Niggas with Attitude, a legendary hip-hop group formed and created in Compton, California, America. Well, they were actually the pioneers of the gangster rap subgenre. N.W.A. also made inherently political music against 1. Racism, 2. Excessive policing. Well, the group consisted of Dr. Dre, Eazy-E, Ice Cube. Well, and they made a huge impact in the 80s and in the 90s. Much respect to the godfathers of gangster rap. Well, this is still 96.4 Bass FM. Rap, hip-hop, and R&B. Next is none other, Lakeia, OG Parker. And this is In Person, the club banger, Superfly Mix Show. And it's on. Let's do this.

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1: Simplify Me Show, and we are at the last segment. My oh my, I must really let you in on a secret. I've enjoyed every hour, every minute, and every second spinning for you out there listening in. I hope you enjoyed it, and you know, like I normally say, same time, same place, because I'll be back, but this time with more hits, more A-trap, more club bangers, and more importantly, more fire, because it's Saturday, and we need to celebrate and party hard. 96.4 Base FM rap, hip-hop, and R&B. But before I leave, my next track needs no intro. You probably knew the song before you knew the group. This is a classic. Ladies and gentlemen, this is House of Pain, Over the Rooftop with Yeah, Jump Around. Peace out. Ben Jr. to the

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1: 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Shit. If I gotta fight for love, then shit, it's like I don't even want it.